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5: Here's Norfolk's three-day forecast from the MyFM Weather Center. Clear sky tonight with fog patches developing overnight. The low will be 19. Tomorrow, the fog will dissipate in the morning. Then a mix of sun and cloud with a chance of showers in the afternoon and risk of a thunderstorm as well. The high will be 28. And Friday will be cloudy with a chance of showers and a high of 27. 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
3: Here's Norfolk's three-day forecast from the MyFM Weather Center. Clear sky tonight with fog patches developing overnight. The low will be 19. Tomorrow, the fog will dissipate in the morning. Then a mix of sun and cloud with a chance of showers in the afternoon and risk of a thunderstorm as well. The high will be 28. And Friday will be cloudy with a chance of showers and a high of 27. I'm Jeremy Hall with Norfolk's breaking and local news.

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5: Here's Norfolk's three-day forecast from the MyFM Weather Center. Clear sky tonight with fog patches developing overnight. The low will be 19. Tomorrow, the fog will dissipate in the morning. Then a mix of sun and cloud with a chance of showers in the afternoon and risk of a thunderstorm as well. The high will be 28. And Friday will be cloudy with a chance of showers and a high of 27. I'm Jeremy Hall with Norfolk's breaking and local news.

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6: Here's Norfolk's three-day forecast from the MyFM Weather Center. Clear sky tonight with fog patches developing overnight. The low will be 19. Tomorrow, the fog will dissipate in the morning. Then a mix of sun and cloud with a chance of showers in the afternoon and risk of a thunderstorm as well. The high will be 28. And Friday will be cloudy with a chance of showers and a high of 27. I'm Jeremy Hall with Norfolk's breaking and local news.

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2: Here's Norfolk's three-day forecast from the MyFM Weather Center. Fog patches dissipating this morning, then a mix of sun and cloud with a chance of showers in the afternoon and risk of a thunderstorm. The high will be 29. Tonight, partly cloudy, a chance of showers in the evening, a risk of a thunderstorm again, and fog patches developing overnight with a low of 18. Tomorrow, cloudy with a chance of showers and a high of 27. And Saturday, again, cloudy with a chance of showers and a high of 26. 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
1: Here's Norfolk's three-day forecast from the MyFM Weather Center. Fog patches dissipating this morning, then a mix of sun and cloud with a chance of showers in the afternoon and risk of a thunderstorm. The high will be 29. Tonight, partly cloudy, a chance of showers in the evening, a risk of a thunderstorm again, and fog patches developing overnight with a low of 18. Tomorrow, cloudy with a chance of showers and a high of 27. And Saturday, again, cloudy with a chance of showers and a high of 26. 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
1: Here's Norfolk's three-day forecast from the MyFM Weather Center. Fog patches dissipating this morning, then a mix of sun and cloud with a chance of showers in the afternoon and risk of a thunderstorm. The high will be 29. Tonight, partly cloudy, a chance of showers in the evening, a risk of a thunderstorm again, and fog patches developing overnight with a low of 18. Tomorrow, cloudy with a chance of showers and a high of 27. And Saturday, again, cloudy with a chance of showers and a high of 26. I'm Jeremy Hall with Norfolk's Breaking and Local News.

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1: Here's Norfolk's three-day forecast from the MyFM Weather Center. Fog patches dissipating this morning, then a mix of sun and cloud with a chance of showers in the afternoon and risk of a thunderstorm. The high will be 29. Tonight, partly cloudy, a chance of showers in the evening, a risk of a thunderstorm again, and fog patches developing overnight with a low of 18. Tomorrow, cloudy with a chance of showers and a high of 27. And Saturday, again, cloudy with a chance of showers and a high of 26. 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
2: Here's Norfolk's three-day forecast from the MyFM Weather Center. Fog patches dissipating this morning, then a mix of sun and cloud with a chance of showers in the afternoon and risk of a thunderstorm. The high will be 29. Tonight, partly cloudy, a chance of showers in the evening, a risk of a thunderstorm again, and fog patches developing overnight with a low of 18. Tomorrow, cloudy with a chance of showers and a high of 27. And Saturday, again, cloudy with a chance of showers and a high of 26. 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
4: Well, good morning and welcome to the wake-up call for Thursday, August the 6th. It is York in for Chris. Today is National Social Engineering Day. It's also National Fresh Breath Day, which should be a daily thing every day. National Root Beer Float Day and National Wiggle Your Toes Day. You just wiggle your toes, didn't you? Celebrating birthdays today, Leslie Odom Jr. turns 45. Soleil Moon Frye, remember her? Punky Brewster? Oh, she turns 50 today. Ex-Spice Girl Jerry Halliwell turns 54. Randy DeBarge hits 68. And Peter Bonners, that's Jerry the dentist from the old Bob Newhart show, he turns 88 years old today. Coming up as the wake-up call continues, we'll take a look at some things you may want to talk about around the water cooler today.
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0: 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Wake up. 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
3: Here's Norfolk's three-day forecast from the MyFM Weather Center. Fog patches dissipating this morning, then a mix of sun and cloud with a chance of showers in the afternoon and risk of a thunderstorm. The high will be 29. Tonight, partly cloudy, a chance of showers in the evening, a risk of a thunderstorm again, and fog patches developing overnight with a low of 18. Tomorrow, cloudy with a chance of showers and a high of 27. And Saturday, again, cloudy with a chance of showers and a high of 26. 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
1: Good morning. A chance of rain and a risk of a thunderstorm this afternoon. Here's what's happening in Norfolk County. The race for Norfolk County mayor has narrowed by one candidate. Rhys Reeves has announced that he is withdrawing from the 2026 mayoral election, saying he can't dedicate the time to the campaign that it deserves without taking away from his family. Reeves thanks supporters and wished the remaining six candidates well. 11 weeks into the strike at the Norfolk Association for Community Living, workers say frustration is growing as negotiations remain stalled. Demonstrators gathered outside of Executive Director Stella Barker's home yesterday, urging the employer to accept mediation arbitration and bring the dispute to an end.
2: There have been other locals that have had quick resolution recently with great results, and we asked her to come to this last week, and she, this last night, in the middle of the night, declined.
1: That was Vice President of OPSU Local 702, Shannon Geiler. The union argues that provincial funding issues remain at the heart of the disagreement, wanting to ensure these services are available for years to come. With that, we did reach out to Executive Director Stella Barker. In a statement to the radio station, Barker says while the agency remains committed to reaching a negotiated agreement, she said it is disappointing that union members have begun picketing outside of the homes of people supported by the organization and at private residences. Knackle says promoting the inclusion and well-being of people with developmental disabilities remains as a top priority and argues these demonstrations risk causing unnecessary anxiety for vulnerable individuals. You can read more about this story up on our website right now. That is norfolktoday.ca. And the Ontario government is launching efficiency reviews at eight major public agencies. Agencies under review, including Metrolinx, the LCBO, Legal Aid Ontario, and the Workplace Safety and Insurance Board. Opposition parties question the timing, saying the announcement comes amid scrutiny over government spending. In sports, the Toronto Blue Jays edged the Houston Astros yesterday, picking up a 5-4 win in Major League Baseball action. I'm Adam LeBlanc with the news that keeps you connected to where you live. Norfolk's three-day weather is next.
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1: My FM weather. Here's Norfolk's three-day forecast from the MyFM Weather Center. A mix of sun and clouds today with a 40% chance of showers this afternoon. Risk of a thunderstorm during that time as well. Some light wind with a high of 29, feeling like 37 with the Humidex. Tonight, it'll be partly cloudy. That chance of rain and risk of a thunderstorm going into the evening, low of 18. Tomorrow, a cloudy day with a 60% chance of showers, risk of a thunderstorm yet again. Some light wind with a high of 26, feeling like 34. And Saturday, cloudy, 60% chance of showers, high of 26. Today's UV index is 9 or very high. The UV report is brought to you by South Coast Awning, the leading provider of shade in southwestern Ontario. I'm Matt LeBlanc with Norfolk's Breaking and Local News.

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1: Good morning, I'm Matt LeBlanc. Time for What's Good Norfolk, where we catch up with local newsmakers and people doing interesting things in the community. A unique new place for healing and remembrance is coming to Norfolk County this week. The county's first wind phone is expected to open up at Colonel Stucker Park in Simcoe, a project that was spearheaded by local resident Kathleen Gilchrist following the loss of her son in 2022 in the hope of giving others a way to process grief.
2: It's not connected to a telephone line at all. Instead, you know, you can go and talk to the one that you've lost, and it's a peaceful place where people can pick up that receiver and speak from their heart.
1: Location of Colonel Stucker Park was carefully chosen, as it's close to the heart of Simcoe and surrounded by baseball diamonds and children's activities. Having the joy of life nearby as you reflect on grief. The plan at this time is for the phone to be unveiled this Friday. You hear more about this story on our website. That's norfolktoday.ca. Norfolk's three-day weather is next.
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Here's Norfolk's three-day forecast from the MyFM Weather Center. A mix of sun and clouds today with a 40% chance of showers this afternoon. Risk of a thunderstorm during that time as well. Some light wind with a high of 29, feeling like 37 with the Humidex. Tonight, it'll be partly cloudy. That chance of rain and risk of a thunderstorm going into the evening, low of 18. Tomorrow, a cloudy day with a 60% chance of showers. Risk of a thunderstorm yet again. Some light wind with a high of 26, feeling like 34. And Saturday, cloudy, 60% chance of showers, high of 26. Today's UV index is 9 or very high. The UV report is brought to you by South Coast Awning, the leading provider of shade in southwestern Ontario. I'm Matt LeBlanc with Norfolk's breaking and local news.

0: with Jamie and Lorena. 98.9 MyFM. 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
1: Here's what's happening over the next couple of days. 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Then tomorrow, St. John's Church on Norfolk Street South is hosting its annual Corn Supper. 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I'm Matt LeBlanc, and that's what's happening around town.
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1: Here is Norfolk's three-day forecast from the MyFM Weather Center. A mix of sun and clouds today with a 40% chance of showers this afternoon. Risk of a thunderstorm during that time as well. Some light wind with a high of 29, feeling like 37 with the Humidex. Tonight, it'll be partly cloudy. That chance of rain and risk of a thunderstorm going into the evening, low of 18. Tomorrow, a cloudy day with a 60% chance of showers. Risk of a thunderstorm yet again. Some light wind with a high of 26, feeling like 34, and Saturday, cloudy, 60% chance of showers, high of 26. Today's UV index is 9 or very high. The UV report is brought to you by South Coast Awning, the leading provider of shade in southwestern Ontario. I'm Matt LeBlanc with Norfolk's breaking and local news.
8: MyFM in the morning, Jamie and Lorena, so great to have your ears this morning, and so great to have one of yours, Lorena. Eh? Did you hear that? She's hanging me all morning. Eh? What do you want?
9: And I do have to work on my pardons again, because, yes. I mean, we bring up our kids saying pardon. Don't say what, say pardon. Uh-huh. And lately, I've been saying what?
8: What? Huh?
9: So terrible. I do have an ear infection. And I actually went to the hospital over it.
8: Okay.
9: That's, yeah. My doctor wasn't available. And I heard if you go to walk-in clinics and you have a family doctor, they can be penalized. And you can be penalized by being dropped by them.
8: You heard that, but you can't hear anything I'm saying.
9: Yeah, you're mean. I went. Okay, so you know how we sometimes we'll get up in the middle of the night, right? I had gotten up in the middle of the night on Victoria Day with the ear sore, and I thought, I gotta go into Emerge right now. Mm. No one was in there. Got it sorted out, but I do have a raging ear infection.
8: Is that what it was diagnosed as? Is raging?
9: Yeah. You know what? The doctor who looked at it, he actually went, "Oh,
8: no, you don't ever want to." I've never seen that before. That's about the only other thing you don't want to hear. What is that?
9: Please keep that to yourself, Dr. Sir.
8: Well, we got one good ear with Lorena this morning. Coming up, we'll have both of Jesse Hirsch's ears, and we're going to pick his brain while we're at it. Cell phone providers launching new technology using AI to block spam callers. His thoughts right after Alanis Morissette. Head over feet on MyFM in the morning.
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1: Good morning. We could be seeing some rain and possibly a thunderstorm this afternoon. Here's what's happening in Norfolk County. Off the top, a transport truck driver suffered serious injuries yesterday after a crash near Vanessa.
2: I'm just coming to you from Brantford Road, near Vanessa, between Norfolk County Road 19 and Windham Road 3, as the OPP continue to investigate a commercial motor vehicle crash that sent the driver of that transport truck to hospital with serious injuries.
1: That's OPP West Sergeant Ed Sanchuk, who added the crash also knocked out hydro service in the area and spilled 200 liters of diesel fuel. The driver was airlifted by Orange Ambulance to a Hamilton hospital. Nominations are now open for the 2026 Outstanding Business Achievement Awards, supported by the Simcoe and District Chamber of Commerce. The annual awards recognize excellence in business, agriculture, tourism, community service, entrepreneurship, and a lot more across Norfolk County. The awards gala will be held on November the 13th at the Delhi German Home. Information on how to nominate individuals or businesses can be found on our website, norfolktoday.ca. And a Simcoe student is earning international recognition before even starting grade 11. Holy Trinity's Amitav Krishna presented his quantum computing research in Denmark after receiving an $8,400 grant to support his work reducing errors in quantum computer measurements.
3: When it comes to quantum computers, what this should be is the entire rest of the universe, basically, is called quantum error mitigation, where we take the measurements and then in post-processing, in a way, we try to reduce that noise.
1: This noise is the unwanted interference that makes results less accurate. His work uses machine learning to improve quantum measurements and could one day help advance medical technologies like detecting cancer. In sports, the Toronto Blue Jays edged the Houston Astros yesterday, picking up a 5-4 win in Major League Baseball action. I'm Adam LeBlanc with the news that keeps you connected to where you live. Norfolk's three-day weather is next.
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1: Here is Norfolk's three-day forecast from the MyFM Weather Center. A mix of sun and clouds today with a 40% chance of showers this afternoon. Risk of a thunderstorm during that time as well. Some light wind with a high of 29, feeling like 37 with the Humidex. Tonight, it'll be partly cloudy. That chance of rain and risk of a thunderstorm going into the evening, low of 18. Tomorrow, a cloudy day with a 60% chance of showers. Risk of a thunderstorm yet again. Some light straight win with a high of 26, feeling like 34. And Saturday, cloudy, 60% chance of showers, high of 26. Today's UV index is 9 or very high. The UV report is brought to you by South Coast Awning, the leading provider of shade in southwestern Ontario. I'm Matt LeBlanc with Norfolk's Breaking and Local News.

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1: Good morning, I'm Matt LeBlanc. Time for What's Good Norfolk, where we catch up with local newsmakers and people doing interesting things in the community. Norfolk County residents will soon have a new place to reflect, remember, and grieve with the installation of the community's first wind phone. Located at Colonel Stalker Park in Simcoe, the unconnected telephone offers people a symbolic way to continue conversations with loved ones who have passed away. The idea was championed by Kathleen Gilchrist after the death of her son, inspired by a concept that first began in Japan and has since spread around the world.
2: Those we love, they don't disappear. They're still with us. They still walk beside us every day. We carry them in our hearts every day. And this way we can talk on that phone and the wind can carry our words up to heaven to our loved ones.
1: She hopes the wind phone will become a quiet place of comfort and healing for anyone experiencing loss. The plan at this time is for the phone to be unveiled this Friday. I'm Matt LeBlanc. You can hear more right now at norfolktoday.ca. Norfolk's three-day weather is next.
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1: Here is Norfolk's three-day forecast from the MyFM Weather Center. A mix of sun and clouds today with a 40% chance of showers this afternoon. Risk of a thunderstorm during that time as well. Some light wind with a high of 29, feeling like 37 with the Humidex. Tonight, it'll be partly cloudy. That chance of rain and risk of a thunderstorm going into the evening, low of 18. Tomorrow, a cloudy day with a 60% chance of showers. Risk of a thunderstorm yet again. Some light wind with a high of 26, feeling like 34, and Saturday cloudy, 60% chance of showers, high of 26. Today's UV index is 9 or very high. The UV report is brought to you by South Coast Awning, the leading provider of shade in southwestern Ontario. I'm Matt LeBlanc with Norfolk's breaking and local news.

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1: If you're looking for something to do tonight, you can roll the dice at Board Game Night at the Simcoe Library. 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I'm Matt LeBlanc, and that's what's happening around town.
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1: Here's Norfolk's three-day forecast from the MyFM Weather Center. A mix of sun and clouds today with a 40% chance of showers this afternoon. Risk of a thunderstorm during that time as well. Some light wind with a high of 29, feeling like 37 with the Humidex. Tonight, it'll be partly cloudy. That chance of rain and risk of a thunderstorm going into the evening, low of 18. Tomorrow, a cloudy day with a 60% chance of showers, risk of a thunderstorm yet again. Some light wind with a high of 26, feeling like 34. And Saturday, cloudy, 60% chance of showers, high of 26. Today's UV index is 9 or very high. The UV report is brought to you by South Coast Awning, the leading provider of shade in southwestern Ontario. I'm Matt LeBlanc with Norfolk's breaking and local news.

0: 98.9 MyFM. It's Lorena here with you. Good morning. The Simcoe and District Chamber of Commerce is once again looking to recognize the businesses, organizations, and individuals making a difference across Norfolk County. Nominations are open now for the 2026 Outstanding Business Achievement Awards. With the annual gala scheduled for November 13th at the Delhi German Home, the awards celebrate excellence across a wide range of industries and community sectors, recognizing achievements in business innovation, entrepreneurship, agriculture, tourism, community service, and volunteerism. We have tons more information on our website, including how to get tickets for the gala. 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
2: And we start a belated birthday from yesterday. Davin Kavanaugh celebrated. Davin, this was sent in from Grandma, Mom, Dad, Dylan, Natasha, Cam, Aunt Tanya, Clayton, Aunt Deborah, Uncle Mark, Aunt April, Noah. Everyone wishing you a happy belated birthday, Davin.
0: Awesome. And happy 12th birthday from yesterday as well to Jake at the Lake.
2: I like it, Jake at the Lake.
0: Yeah.
2: Today, August 6th, happy birthday going out. Darlene Termarsh and Doreen LaRocque both celebrate today.
0: Happy birthday today to Hank Valancourt. Tomorrow is his birthday, but today is his birthday.
2: This might have been sent yesterday for all we know.
0: Yeah, I apologize. Today is his birthday. Best wishes, Hank, from your family.
2: Hey, you're starting a work week on a Thursday. The fact that you showed up is a miracle. We have Kay Caron celebrating as well. An 80th for you, Kay, to my dear friend. This was sent in from Cynthia. Have a fantastic birthday, Kay.
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1: Good morning. A chance of rain and a risk of a thunderstorm this afternoon. Here's what's happening in Norfolk County. There are now six candidates in the race to become Norfolk County's next mayor. Ryan Reeves announced on social media that he has withdrawn from the campaign, saying family must come first. Reeves thanked residents for their encouragement throughout the campaign and wished the remaining candidates success. Striking developmental services workers say the hardest part of being on the picket line isn't the uncertainty. Instead, it's being away from the people they support every day. That message was front and center during a demonstration outside the home of the Norfolk Association of Community Living Executive Director yesterday, where workers called for mediation arbitration to help end the 11-week labor dispute.
2: It's trying to get blood from a stone, right? Like, I can't imagine what Stella could be offering us that's different, although she has said she doesn't have anything different. So where do we go locally if you have nothing different to offer?
1: That was Shannon Geiler, Vice President of OPSU Local 204, who said the demonstration was a result of Executive Director Stella Barker turning down arbitration. We did reach out to Barker in a comment to the radio station. She said NACL respects workers' rights to strike, but does believe that protests at private homes and residences where supported individuals live are inappropriate and potentially distressing to vulnerable people. Barker said the agency remains committed to resolving labor disputes through local negotiations, noting both sides have a long history of reaching agreements without arbitration. And the Ontario government is launching efficiency reviews at eight major public agencies. Agencies under review, including Metrolinx, the LCBO, Legal Aid Ontario, and the Workplace Safety and Insurance Board. Opposition parties questioned the timing, saying the announcement comes amid scrutiny over government spending. In sports, the Toronto Blue Jays edged the Houston Astros yesterday, picking up a 5-4 win in Major League Baseball action. I'm Matt LeBlanc with the news that keeps you connected to where you live. Norfolk's three-day weather is next.
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1: Here is Norfolk's three-day forecast from the MyFM Weather Center. A mix of sun and clouds today with a 40% chance of showers this afternoon. Risk of a thunderstorm during that time as well. Some light wind with a high of 29, feeling like 37 with the Humidex. Tonight, it'll be partly cloudy. That chance of rain and risk of a thunderstorm going into the evening, low of 18. Tomorrow, a cloudy day with a 60% chance of showers, risk of a thunderstorm yet again. Some light wind with a high of 26, feeling like 34. And Saturday, cloudy, 60% chance of showers, high of 26. Today's UV index is 9 or very high. The UV report is brought to you by South Coast Awning, the leading provider of shade in southwestern Ontario. I'm Matt LeBlanc with Norfolk's Breaking and Local News.

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1: Good morning, I'm Matt LeBlanc. Time for What's Good Norfolk, where we catch up with local newsmakers and people doing interesting things in the community. A unique new place for healing and remembrance is coming to Norfolk County this week. The county's first wind phone is expected to open up at Colonel Stalker Park in Simcoe, a project that was spearheaded by local resident Kathleen Gilchrist following the loss of her son in 2022 in the hope of giving others a way to process grief.
2: It's not connected to a telephone line at all. Instead, you know, you can go and talk to the one that you've lost, and it's a peaceful place where people can pick up that receiver and speak from their heart.
1: Location of Colonel Stalker Park was carefully chosen, as it's close to the heart of Simcoe and surrounded by baseball diamonds and children's activities. Having the joy of life nearby as you reflect on grief. The plan at this time is for the phone to be unveiled this Friday. You hear more about this story on our website. That's norfolktoday.ca. Norfolk's three-day weather is next.
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1: Here's Norfolk's three-day forecast from the MyFM Weather Center. A mix of sun and clouds today with a 40% chance of showers this afternoon. Risk of a thunderstorm during that time as well. Some light wind with a high of 29, feeling like 37 with the Humidex. Tonight, it'll be partly cloudy. That chance of rain and risk of a thunderstorm going into the evening, low of 18. Tomorrow, a cloudy day with a 60% chance of showers, risk of a thunderstorm yet again. Some light wind with a high of 26, feeling like 34. And Saturday, cloudy, 60% chance of showers, high of 26. Today's UV index is 9 or very high. The UV report is brought to you by South Coast Awning, the leading provider of shade in southwestern Ontario. I'm Matt LeBlanc with Norfolk's breaking and local news.

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1: Here's what's happening over the next couple of days. 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They will perform from 6 to 9. Then tomorrow, St. John's Church on Norfolk Street South is hosting its annual Corn Supper. That runs from 5 to 7 and will feature hot ham, salads, pie, and of course, fresh Norfolk County corn on the cob. You can get all the details on these events and more at norfolktoday.ca. 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I'm Matt LeBlanc, and that's what's happening around town.
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1: Here is Norfolk's three-day forecast from the MyFM Weather Center. A mix of sun and clouds today with a 40% chance of showers this afternoon. Risk of a thunderstorm during that time as well. Some light wind with a high of 29, feeling like 37 with the Humidex. Tonight, it'll be partly cloudy. That chance of rain and risk of a thunderstorm going into the evening, low of 18. Tomorrow, a cloudy day with a 60% chance of showers. Risk of a thunderstorm yet again. Some light wind with a high of 26, feeling like 34. And Saturday, cloudy, 60% chance of showers, high of 26. Today's UV index is 9 or very high. The UV report is brought to you by South Coast Awning, the leading provider of shade in southwestern Ontario. I'm Matt LeBlanc with Norfolk's breaking and local news.

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1: Good morning. We could be seeing some rain and possibly a thunderstorm this afternoon. Here's what's happening in Norfolk County. The Norfolk OPP, along with Norfolk County Fire and Paramedic Services, responded shortly after 5 a.m. yesterday to Branford Road near Vanessa. Police say a transport truck left the roadway and crashed into a tree, and that the driver was airlifted by air ambulance to a Hamilton hospital. OPP Sergeant Ed Sanchuk expressed the OPP's appreciation for those who assisted at the scene.
2: I'd just like to take this opportunity to thank the Good Samaritans that stopped to provide assistance to the driver of this transport truck. You definitely made a very difficult situation just a little bit easier, and we just wanted to simply say thank you.
1: The crash also knocked out hydro in the area, and about 200 liters of diesel fuel spilled onto nearby property. Nominations are now open for the 2026 Outstanding Business Achievement Awards, supported by the Simcoe and District Chamber of Commerce. The annual awards recognize excellence in business, agriculture, tourism, community service, entrepreneurship, and a lot more across Norfolk County. The awards gala will be held on November the 13th at the Delhi German Home. Information on how to nominate individuals or businesses can be found on our website, norfolktoday.ca. Grade 11 may still be weeks away, but Simcoe's Amitav Krishna is already making his mark in the world of quantum computing. The Holy Trinity student presented his research in Denmark earlier this month after receiving an international grant. When asked about the type of career he'd like, he has lofty goals.
3: Create tools that greatly accelerate human engineering. All of these tools, I think they create so much value in the world. I think something along those lines.
1: Krishna is working this summer with researchers at the California Institute of Technology, studying materials that could improve light-activated water splitting for clean hydrogen production. In sports, the Toronto Blue Jays edged the Houston Astros yesterday, picking up a 5-4 win in Major League Baseball action. I'm Adam LeBlanc with the news that keeps you connected to where you live. Norfolk's three-day weather is next.
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1: Here's Norfolk's three-day forecast from the MyFM Weather Center. A mix of sun and clouds today with a 40% chance of showers this afternoon. Risk of a thunderstorm during that time as well. Some light wind with a high of 29, feeling like 37 with the Humidex. Tonight, it'll be partly cloudy. That chance of rain and risk of a thunderstorm going into the evening, low of 18. Tomorrow, a cloudy day with a 60% chance of showers. Risk of a thunderstorm yet again. Some light wind with a high of 26, feeling like 34. And Saturday, cloudy, 60% chance of showers, high of 26. Today's UV index is 9 or very high. The UV report is brought to you by South Coast Awning, the leading provider of shade in southwestern Ontario. I'm Matt LeBlanc with Norfolk's Breaking and Local News.

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1: Good morning, I'm Matt LeBlanc. Time for What's Good Norfolk, where we catch up with local newsmakers and people doing interesting things in the community. Norfolk County residents will soon have a new place to reflect, remember, and grieve with the installation of the community's first wind phone. Located at Colonel Stalker Park in Simcoe, the unconnected telephone offers people a symbolic way to continue conversations with loved ones who have passed away. The idea was championed by Kathleen Gilchrist after the death of her son, inspired by a concept that first began in Japan and has since spread around the world.
2: Those we love, they don't disappear. They're still with us. They still walk beside us every day. We carry them in our hearts every day. And this way we can talk on that phone and the wind can carry our words up to heaven to our loved ones.
1: She hopes the wind phone will become a quiet place of comfort and healing for anyone experiencing loss. The plan at this time is for the phone to be unveiled this Friday. I'm Matt LeBlanc. You can hear more right now at norfolktoday.ca. Norfolk's three-day weather is next.
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1: Here's Norfolk's three-day forecast from the MyFM Weather Center. A mix of sun and clouds today with a 40% chance of showers this afternoon. Risk of a thunderstorm during that time as well. Some light wind with a high of 29, feeling like 37 with the Humidex. Tonight, it'll be partly cloudy. That chance of rain and risk of a thunderstorm going into the evening, low of 18. Tomorrow, a cloudy day with a 60% chance of showers. Risk of a thunderstorm yet again. Some light wind with a high of 26, feeling like 34, and Saturday cloudy, 60% chance of showers, high of 26. Today's UV index is 9 or very high. The UV report is brought to you by South Coast Awning, the leading provider of shade in southwestern Ontario. I'm Matt LeBlanc with Norfolk's breaking and local news.

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1: Here is Norfolk's three-day forecast from the MyFM Weather Center. A mix of sun and clouds today with a 40% chance of showers this afternoon. Risk of a thunderstorm during that time as well. Some light wind with a high of 29, feeling like 37 with the Humidex. Tonight, it'll be partly cloudy. That chance of rain and risk of a thunderstorm going into the evening, low of 18. Tomorrow, a cloudy day with a 60% chance of showers. Risk of a thunderstorm yet again. Some light wind with a high of 26, feeling like 34. And Saturday, cloudy, 60% chance of showers, high of 26. Today's UV index is 9 or very high. The UV report is brought to you by South Coast Awning, the leading provider of shade in southwestern Ontario. I'm Matt LeBlanc with Norfolk's breaking and local news.

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1: 98.9 MyFM. It's Lorena here with you. Good morning. The Simcoe and District Chamber of Commerce is once again looking to recognize the businesses, organizations, and individuals making a difference across Norfolk County. Nominations are open now for the 2026 Outstanding Business Achievement Awards. With the annual gala scheduled for November 13th at the Delhi German Home, the awards celebrate excellence across a wide range of industries and community sectors, recognizing achievements in business innovation, entrepreneurship, agriculture, tourism, community service, and volunteerism. We have tons more information on our website, including how to get tickets for the gala. 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
3: And we start a belated birthday from yesterday. Davin Kavanaugh celebrated. Davin, this was sent in from Grandma, Mom, Dad, Dylan, Natasha, Cam, Aunt Tanya, Clayton, Aunt Deborah, Uncle Mark, Aunt April, Noah. Everyone wishing you a happy belated birthday, Davin.
1: Awesome. And happy 12th birthday from yesterday as well to Jake at the Lake.
3: I like it, Jake at the Lake.
1: Yeah.
3: Today, August 6th, happy birthday going out. Darlene Termarsh and Doreen LaRocque both celebrating today.
1: Happy birthday today to Hank Valancourt. Tomorrow is his birthday, but today is his birthday.
3: This might have been sent yesterday for all we know.
1: Yeah, I apologize. Today is his birthday. Best wishes, Hank, from your family.
3: Hey, you're starting a work week on a Thursday. The fact that you showed up is a miracle. We have Kay Caron celebrating as well. An 80th for you, Kay, to my dear friend. This was sent in from Cynthia. Have a fantastic birthday, Kay.

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0: While We Work, it's Jamie in for Adam Weeks again this morning. Later this hour, a story of an Ontario woman scammed over $12,000. How did they do it? How did they make it so believable? We'll talk about. We get a lot of spam calls, spoof calls. Phones nowadays have a way of letting you know likely fraud, likely spam. Usually comes up on my phone, and you know to ignore it, right? Sometimes it's people actually trying to get a hold of you, though. That happens both ways. Jesse Hirsch here to talk about. He's our tech expert on the show. He's talking about how some cell phone providers now have upgraded and come up with new AI technology to help filter out those spam calls. And what do you say to that, Jesse?
1: Good luck. And that's where I mean that both sincerely and that I do wish them luck. I think I stopped using the telephone as a telephone many years ago because of all the spam calls that I still get. I already got one this morning. So definitely good luck in the sense that I wish them to be successful, but also good luck in the sarcastic sense of there is an inherent cat and mouse side to scams and spam that incentivizes the mouse, incentivizes the spammer to find all sorts of ways, legitimate and of course illegitimate, to call us and to get us to answer the phone. So they've already been using AI at the network level for a number of years. The problem is it hasn't been smart enough. So I suspect what they're announcing is an upgrade in which it will be smarter. It will potentially even start to filter. I know my Pixel phone actively screens and filters people, even if they do try to get through. So on the one hand, great. I hope this makes a difference. On the other hand, people still use the telephone?
0: Well, the danger of that telephone and the danger of voice cloning, which is what this one Ontario woman fell victim to. That story, over $12,000 she was frauded out of a little bit later on this hour.
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0: 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We'll be out visiting some incredible local businesses, including My Top Drawer, Colburn Veterinary Clinic, Belching Barista, Aaron Bailey, Norfolk's ADHD coach, and Town and Country Automotive. 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
1: The Norfolk Association for Community Living says it remains committed to reaching a negotiated settlement despite rejecting the union's proposal for binding mediation arbitration. Executive Director Stella Barker says the agency believes the dispute should be resolved through local bargaining, with the strike now entering its 11th week. A transport truck driver suffered serious injuries after a single vehicle crash on Brantford Road near Vanessa. Norfolk OPP say the truck left the roadway and struck a tree, causing a diesel spill and hydro outage, while the driver was airlifted to Hamilton. And the Ontario government is launching efficiency reviews of several major public agencies, including Metrolinx, the LCBO, and the Alcohol and Gaming Commission of Ontario. The province says the reviews are intended to protect frontline services and improve a value for taxpayers, while opposition parties have questioned the timing of the move. I'm Adam Blanc. Everything that matters in Norfolk County, you'll hear it right here and then see it at norfolktoday.ca. Your three-day weather is next.
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2: Scott here. It's the Community Spotlight. I am at Port Dover Kia. I'm here with Kelly, the owner. Kelly, how are you today?
3: I'm doing well. Thanks, Scott.
2: Great. And you guys are the only car dealership in all of Port Dover. Is that right?
3: We are the only automotive dealership in Port Dover. But our reach is far expanding through Norfolk and Haldimand as well, and outside of that. But yes, we are the only car dealership in Port Dover.
2: Cool. How long have you guys been open for here?
3: Well, the dealership's been here since 1970, but we have been here as Kia, representing the Kia brand, since 2010. So I guess we're coming up on 17 years now.
2: All right, that's great. 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
2: That's great. All right. 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
1: Here's Norfolk's three-day forecast from the MyFM Weather Center. A mix of sun and clouds today with a 40% chance of showers this afternoon. Risk of a thunderstorm this afternoon as well. Some light wind with a high of 29, feeling like 37. UV index today of 9 or very high. Tonight, it'll be partly cloudy. That chance of rain and risk of a thunderstorm going into the evening, low of 18. Tomorrow, cloudy, a good chance of rain, risk of a thunderstorm.

0: This Friday, 98.9 MyFM is shining the community spotlight on Simcoe. We'll be out visiting some incredible local businesses, including My Top Drawer, Colburn Veterinary Clinic, Belching Barista, Aaron Bailey, Norfolk's ADHD coach, and Town and Country Automotive. 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
1: My FM, best mix of music and fun while we work together. It is Jamie in for Adam Weeks. And oh, the scammers out there, they only get better the better the technology gets. And voice cloning is one way that really scammers just need. Cybersecurity experts say seconds. They just need a small little clip of your voice to clone it. And for this poor woman, she was out $12,000 from a scam where her brother calls with this voice cloning, right? It sounded just like him, and immediately, hey, it's Mike. I've been in a bad accident and I'm at fault and they're going to send me to jail. I need bail, right? So of course you're emotion kicks in. Your poor brother needs your help. Yeah, okay, I'll be right back. I'll go get it. And he explains, somebody's going to come to the house, a courier to pick it up, and it's going to get wired to me, and I'll be fine. I'll get out. Okay, no problem. So she goes, and then she gets another call from Mike saying, oh, no, now they're deciding they're going to sue me. I need my legal team. They want the money up front. I need another $6,000-some. Okay, anything for you, brother. Again, caught in the emotion of your brother needs your help, and she handed to this courier over $12,000. Then she decides, I better call Mike and tell him I sent the money, and Mike picks up, has no clue what his sister's talking about. Like, I haven't been in an accident. I don't have a legal team. I'm not in jail. What are you talking about? And it clicked in. I was scammed. Over $12,000, right? She's happy her brother's okay, of course, but she's angry. She was taken advantage of. So voice cloning, I guess, just the big thing. And again, it's emotion. She knows this can happen to anybody. You're caught in that moment. But having that red flag to say, okay, if a courier is coming, that's not going to happen. Nobody's showing up to pick up $12,000. And they say, if it seems even a little suspicious, hang up and call them back. Had she done that, hung up and called her brother, Mike would have said, no, I'm fine. And all of this would have been avoided. But again, it's the adrenaline. You're caught in the moment. This is what they do. This is how good they are now. Voice cloning.
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4: 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I am at Port Dover Kia, just hanging out with owner Kelly. We're having a good morning, aren't we, Kelly?
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4: 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So I think I'm going to help myself to a coffee here. 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
1: 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Lorena and I this morning were sharing some of your running out of gas stories as we get set for free gas or groceries for an entire year starting on Monday. 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

0: It's free gas or groceries for an entire year, starting up on Monday. We'll be bringing you four-digit pins. These four numbers you'll take to our website and enter to win. We'll have four unique pins every day starting on Monday, and the draw on August 31st, where you decide free gas, free groceries. Do you have a harder time keeping the fridge stocked or the gas tank full? Well, for some, that gas tank is just out of sight, out of mind. And how many times have you come close where the light comes on or the kilometers to empty reader tells you 20, 10, 5, 0? Have you ever driven on zero? What an adrenaline rush that is. But yeah, then there's those like my late father who wouldn't let the tank go below half. Just a personal rule. And a lot of people live by that. Some great stories come out of running out of or almost running out of gas. I had one listener, Lynn, sharing with us. They used to have a stick that they'd put down because I guess they didn't believe the gas gauge reader. They'd have a stick they'd put down to see how much gas they had, Lynn. I've never heard of that. That's hilarious, but probably effective. You probably never ran out, did you? Lana shared gas story. My mom and I love to take alternative routes when traveling. Always an adventure. We were heading back and decided, let's take a different way. 3 hours later, ended up in the middle of nowhere, and we were running on fumes. We pulled into a gas station, turned off the lights on the nose. He had to, this was the gas station that turned out the lights. They were closing. We had to beg him to turn on a pump. Because obviously they would have run out and they would have been absolutely stranded. So they thankfully were able to sell the guy on opening up again. But, yeah, this is, Carol sharing. My husband, all the time when we were dating, he wanted to see how much mileage he got out of it. So he would drive to basically it was chugging along. Remember running out of gas in Algonquin Park, having to hitch a ride, a carload of people. They were sitting on laps, they remember. And she even said we ran out of gas on her motorcycle out west once. So seems to be a thing. And I don't want to make it a gender thing. I said that this morning, but it seems guys are more willing to live life on the edge or too stubborn to accept that maybe the gas gauge might be telling the truth.
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2: 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Scott here for MyFM. It's the Community Spotlight, and we are in Port Dover today. And right now, I'm with Trish here at Trish's Gluten-Free Bakery. How are you doing, Trish?
3: I am great. How are you?
2: I'm doing great. I see a lot of really delicious. 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
3: Okay, well, we're 100% gluten-free, and we do everything from sweet to savory. We have a full section of lunch meats, meat pies, sausage rolls. We make sandwiches, all that kind of stuff. So
2: cool. And I heard something special about Fridays. Tomorrow's Friday, and there's something going on then?
3: Yeah, Fridays are our pizza Fridays. So every Friday, around about lunchtime, we bake our own in-store pizza here, and it's always something fancy and upscale. Don't ask me what it's going to be. I never know until it happens. The girls don't tell me, so it's a secret. It's always a big secret.
2: I love it. So it's a secret. It's a surprise for everyone then. So you have to pop in to check out what kind of pizza you guys have. And yeah. That sounds good. And there's also on Saturdays, you guys do cinnamon buns and what was the other thing called?
3: Bougie buns.
2: Bougie buns. What are those?
3: Bougie buns are an upscale type of cinnamon bun designed basically for lack of a better term. But again, it can be anything from a sweet to a savory. And it's always really a lot of fun.
2: Wow, that sounds awesome. So we're here at Trish's Gluten-Free Bakery. 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
1: The Norfolk Association for Community Living says it remains committed to reaching a negotiated agreement after striking workers demonstrated outside of Executive Director Stella Barker's home yesterday. In a comment to the radio station, Barker says picketing at private residences and outside homes of people it supports risk causing unnecessary anxiety for vulnerable residents, while reiterating their willingness to return to mediation. The race for Norfolk County Mayor is now down to 6 candidates after Arias Reeves announced that he's withdrawn from the 2026 municipal election. Reeves says he can't commit the time to the campaign that it deserves without taking away from his family, and wish the remaining candidates well. And nominations are now open for the 2026 Outstanding Business Achievement Awards presented by the Simcoe and District Chamber of Commerce. Residents can submit nominations in 10 categories, with winners being recognized on November the 13th at an awards gala at the Delhi German Home. I'm Alan Blanc. Everything that matters in Norfolk County, you'll hear it right here and then see it at norfolktoday.ca. Your three-day weather is next.
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7: Here's Norfolk's three-day forecast from the MyFM Weather Center. A mix of sun and clouds today with a 40% chance of showers this afternoon. Risk of a thunderstorm this afternoon as well. Some light wind with a high of 29, feeling like 37. UV index today of 9 or very high. Tonight, it'll be partly cloudy. That chance of rain and risk of a thunderstorm going into the evening, low of 18. Tomorrow, cloudy. A good chance of rain, risk of a thunderstorm, high of 26, feeling like 34, and Saturday, once again, a cloudy day with a good chance of rain, high of 26. I'm Matt LeBlanc with Norfolk's breaking and local news.

0: My FM on this August 6th Thursday morning. A happy birthday again, Darlene Termarsh and Doreen LaRocque, both celebrating today. We also have Hank Valancourt, who is celebrating. Best wishes from your family, Hank. And Kay Caron. Kay is 80 today. Wishing you all the best. That was to a dear friend sent in from Cynthia. We love greetings like this. And a My FM in the morning. We do this just before your 8 o'clock news, weekday mornings. And get in those celebrations, whatever it may be. Happy to pass along any and all shout outs, messages, greetings, wishes, you name it. 855 Win My FM. Also a place in a pinch if you have someone today. Happy to squeeze that on for you. Well, today it's National Root Beer Float Day, something Lorena and I were talking about this morning. It's been since childhood. I mean, decades since I've had a root beer float, and root beer in general, just I find not as prominent in the world, right? There was once upon a time, think of the commercials, those Barks Got Bite commercials, still A&W root beer, love, probably my favorite, but there was Hires root beer, so many different brands. I grew up around root beer, and I feel it's gone. Root beer float. Maybe I'll have one today. I have a question. I'm going to leave you actually with this. Have a good think on it. A root beer float. Do you eat it or do you drink it?
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2: 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We're in Port Dover today, and I am with Trish here at Trish's Gluten-Free Bakery. 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
3: 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Roger throws his words of wisdom. 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
2: Cool. You guys have a really friendly, nice staff here. Do they ever make their way into these videos?
3: Occasionally, begrudgingly.
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2: All right, awesome. Well, thank you, Trish. This is Scott for the Community Spotlight.
3: Thanks
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3: That is it for me. That is it for our Thursday morning together. It's Jamie. And for MyFM in the morning, I'll be back tomorrow with Lorena to kick things off. Laura in for your lunch hour, early part of your afternoon. Local news, sports, weather. We'll get into all that good stuff coming up right at 12 noon. Leaving you right now with some MyFM music from Bruno Mars. I just might.

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0: 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Here's what's happening in Norfolk.
1: Good afternoon. Rain and a chance of a thunderstorm today. Here's what's happening in Norfolk County. Off the top, a transport truck driver suffered serious injuries yesterday after a crash near Vanessa.
2: I'm just coming to you from Brantford Road, near Vanessa, between Norfolk County Road 19 and Windham Road 3, as the OPP continue to investigate a commercial motor vehicle crash that sent the driver of that transport truck to hospital with serious injuries.
1: That's OPP West Sergeant Ed Sanchuk, who added the crash also knocked out hydro service in the area and spilled 200 liters of diesel fuel. The driver was airlifted by Orange Ambulance to a Hamilton hospital. The race for Norfolk County Mayor has narrowed by one candidate. Rhys Reeves has announced that he is withdrawing from the 2026 mayoral election, saying he can't dedicate the time to the campaign that it deserves without taking away from his family. Reeves thanks supporters and wished the remaining six candidates well. And a Simcoe student is earning international recognition before even starting grade 11. Holy Trinity's Amitav Krishna presented his quantum computing research in Denmark after receiving an $8,400 grant to support his work reducing errors in quantum computer measurements.
3: When it comes to quantum computers, what this should be is the entire rest of the universe, basically, is called quantum error mitigation, where we take the measurements and then in post-processing, in a way, we try to reduce that noise.
1: This noise is the unwanted interference that makes results less accurate. His work uses machine learning to improve quantum measurements and could one day help advance medical technologies like detecting cancer. And the Ontario government is launching efficiency reviews at eight major public agencies. Agencies under review, including Metrolinx, the LCBO, Legal Aid Ontario, and the Workplace Safety and Insurance Board. Opposition parties question the timing, saying the announcement comes amid scrutiny over government spending. In sports, the Toronto Blue Jays edged the Houston Astros yesterday, picking up a 5-4 win in Major League Baseball action. I'm Matt LeBlanc with the news that keeps you connected to where you live. Norfolk's three-day weather is next.
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1: Here's Norfolk's three-day forecast from the MyFM Weather Center. A mix of sun and clouds today with a 40% chance of showers this afternoon. Risk of a thunderstorm this afternoon as well. Some light wind with a high of 29, feeling like 37. UV index today of 9 or very high. Tonight, it'll be partly cloudy. That chance of rain and risk of a thunderstorm going into the evening, low of 18. Tomorrow, cloudy, a good chance of rain, risk of a thunderstorm, high of 26, feeling like 34, and Saturday, once again, a cloudy day with a good chance of rain, high of 26. I'm Matt LeBlanc with Norfolk's breaking and local news.

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1: Is it soup or is it a drink? It's Laura. This is MyFM at Work. The debate began this morning when our own MyFM in the Morning's Jamie Cybulski opened up the can of worms about a root beer float. It is root beer float day. And the debate is, should it be consumed out of a bowl or out of a mug? And I said, pardon? A root beer float is to be consumed with a straw in a glass, but you may also have one of those super long-handled spoons to get the ice cream out. Not from a bowl. That is soup. This is like asking if a hot dog is a sandwich because it's meat between two pieces of bread. What do you think? Should the floats be consumed from a bowl or a mug? From one heated rivalry to another, entertainment news up next.
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0: Heated rivalry fans are being asked not to ruin it for the rest of us. It's Laura. This is MyFM, your at work and at home station. The hit Canadian queer hockey series has started filming its second season, and director Jacob Tierney has politely asked fans to leave them to their work. In a post on social media, Tierney asked that if folks happen to come across them shooting in Montreal, Toronto, or even potentially Ottawa, to, quote, please give our cast and crew the space they need to do what they need to do best, adding that he promises it will be worth the wait, and fans are echoing his sentiment in the comments, with some saying they want zero spoilers for season two, another person adding that people need to remember this show is a gem/gift. We can have nice things and not be feral. Coming up next, a super great idea on how to pay tribute to your grandparents.
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2: Scott here for MyFM. It's the community spotlight here in Port Dover, and I am sitting here at the beach house with Emma. Emma, how long have you worked here?
3: I've worked here for 5 years.
2: 5 years, and you still have a huge smile on your face. You must love coming into work here.
3: I do. It never feels like you're at work, especially with the palm trees.
2: That's great. I saw Peter in there. He's the owner here. How long has his family owned this place? Do you know, this place being the beach house?
3: They've owned it for a lot of years. It's a family-run business. They actually had purchased it from Callahan's, so now we're kind of Callahan's the beach house.
2: Cool. I see some people have some fresh fish there. Is that perch?
3: It is. So we get our perch right from Lake Erie. We offer it battered or panko.
2: That looks delicious. That sounds delicious. So this is our community spotlight. We're at the beach house, Port Dover. Scott from MyFM.
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10: MyFM weather. Here's Norfolk's three-day forecast from the MyFM Weather Center. A mix of sun and clouds today with a 40% chance of showers this afternoon. Risk of a thunderstorm this afternoon as well. Some light wind with a high of 29, feeling like 37. UV index today of 9 or very high. Tonight, it'll be partly cloudy. That chance of rain and risk of a thunderstorm going into the evening, low of 18. Tomorrow, cloudy. A good chance of rain, risk of a thunderstorm, high of 26, feeling like 34. And Saturday, once again, a cloudy day with a good chance of rain, high of 26. I'm Matt LeBlanc with Norfolk's breaking and local news.

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0: Not sure what to do with that old couch from grandma's house? It's time for a nan cave. It's Laura. This is My FM at Work. I tell you, this is why we need to keep certain things from the internet around. This idea. A 17-year-old student named Hudson Waters didn't want to lose the connection to his grandparents when they had passed and see their items get auctioned off. So instead, his dad found him a shed that a friend didn't need anymore, and Hudson used select pieces to recreate his grandparents' house inside. He painted the outside the same color as their home, planted flowers his grandmother would have, and even hung up their old kitchen wall phone as part of the decor. He doesn't treat it like a museum. He uses it, invites friends and family over to listen to his grandmother's favorite band, Queen, on the old stereo, watch some VHS tapes on the TV, and this little nan cave, as he calls it, is perfection. It's so cool. I think it's such a great idea if you've got the space for it and the motivation. Coming up next, instead of winning money in the lotto, what about winning experiences?
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2: Scott here for MyFM. This is the Community Spotlight, and we're in Port Dover today. I'm still sitting with Emma at the beach house. We're on the patio, and there's also this tiki hut patio. What's that tiki hut patio, Emma?
3: So our tiki hut is basically our beach patio. It's more of a casual thing if you wanted to just get a drink and some finger foods and relax on a lounger.
2: And there's these palm trees here. Everyone's probably seen them. If you've ever been to the beach in Dover, you've seen the palm trees outside the beach house. Palm trees don't grow in this climate. So how do you guys get these here?
3: So every year we get our palm trees shipped down from Florida and we dig big holes in the ground and put them up.
2: Right on. You guys are open at 11 o'clock every day. Is that right?
3: Every day, yes.
2: And I see some people ordering some food here. What are Emma's top three favorite menu items?
3: I would say my favorite menu items are definitely the perch tacos, our perch dinner, and our shrimp linguine.
2: Wow, that all sounds amazing. So I might have to get some food here. This is Scott for MyFM. It's the Community Spotlight at the beach house.

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0: A lottery ticket that could win you a chance to see Canada's Diva in Paris. It's Laura. This is MyFM, your at work and at home station. Celine Dion fans, hop to it because Lotto Quebec is launching the Diva in Paris lottery ticket. The winner would have not just an exclusive travel package for two with luggage, hotel, some cash, a gourmet meal at the Eiffel Tower, but they would also be getting a chance to see the superstar perform in. And I'm curious, would you want to see more things like this from the regular lottery? Not just a chance to win cash, but a chance to win a really exclusive experience like this. Not that we wouldn't take the cash. We would absolutely take the cash. Coming up next, we're into health news.
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2: Scott here for MyFM. This is the community spotlight. We're in Port Dover today, and right now we are at Willie's Sandbar. This is an iconic spot. I'm sitting with Lily. Lily, you've been here for how long?
3: This is my 10th season working here.
2: 10th season. You say season because you guys are open not all year, but rather...
3: No, we're open from March break all the way until Thanksgiving weekend.
2: Makes a lot of sense, Port Dover, because it's a beach spot. You guys are well known for your ice cream, your frozen yogurts. What are some of the most popular food items you have?
3: So I would say our most popular thing is our Willy Burger, which this year we have now turned into a Willy Dog as well on our footlong, which is pimo bacon, cheese, and our homemade barbecue sauce.
2: Now you hear the truck going by because it's a lot of fun in the sun here. There's a lot of great patio seating here. And you guys have ribs, chicken, pogos, hot dogs, stuff for the kids, stuff for the whole family. So, I mean, I'm getting a little bit hungry. So right now we're at Willie's Sandbar for the community spotlight. This is Scott for MyFM.
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7: Do you still have soccer fever from the World Cup? 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
1: The Norfolk Association for Community Living says it remains committed to reaching a negotiated agreement after striking workers demonstrated outside of Executive Director Stella Barker's home yesterday. In a comment to the radio station, Barker says picketing at private residences and outside homes of people it supports risk causing unnecessary anxiety for vulnerable residents, while reiterating their willingness to return to mediation. The race for Norfolk County Mayor is now down to 6 candidates after Arias Reeves announced that he's withdrawn from the 2026 municipal election. Reeves says he can't commit the time to the campaign that it deserves without taking away from his family, and wish the remaining candidates well. And nominations are now open for the 2026 Outstanding Business Achievement Awards presented by the Simcoe and District Chamber of Commerce. Residents can submit nominations in 10 categories, with winners being recognized on November the 13th at an awards gala at the Delhi German Home. I'm Adam Blanc. Everything that matters in Norfolk County, you'll hear it right here and then see it at norfolktoday.ca. Your three-day weather is next.
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1: Here's Norfolk's three-day forecast from the MyFM Weather Center. A mix of sun and clouds today with a 40% chance of showers this afternoon. Risk of a thunderstorm this afternoon as well. Some light wind with a high of 29, feeling like 37. UV index today of 9 or very high. Tonight, it'll be partly cloudy. That chance of rain and risk of a thunderstorm going into the evening, low of 18. Tomorrow, cloudy, a good chance of rain, risk of a thunderstorm, high of 26, feeling like 34. And Saturday, once again, a cloudy day with a good chance of rain, high of 26. I'm Matt LeBlanc with Norfolk's breaking and local news.

0: They are three big health risks, and if you can avoid them, you may have a better chance of delaying dementia. It's Laura. This is MyFM at Work. New health study out has shown that by avoiding type 2 diabetes, smoking, and high blood pressure, you could be able to delay dementia by up to 13 years. Scientists have shown that these are three of the strongest risk factors for dementia. The study found that of the 12,400 adults surveyed who had these health issues around age 56 were more than twice as likely to develop the neurological disease and more than five times as likely to die prematurely from another cause. Doctors are saying we need to start looking at the concept of health span rather than lifespan when it comes to aging. Coming up next, summer is for radio.
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2: Scott here for MyFM. It's the community spotlight. We're here in Port Dover all day, and right now we are hanging out at Willie's Sandbar. What a classic place. And you guys, we were having a lot of fun because we're just discussing different flavors of frozen yogurt. You and Alicia were going on about all the different flavors, and you were also discussing combining. You guys have Hewitt's ice cream, right?
3: Yes.
2: Which is the, you were saying, the local?
3: Yeah, it's a local dairy bar in Hagersville that we get it in from.
2: Super cool. And you were saying that you like to combine, people like to combine ice cream flavors, and you had an interesting combination.
3: Yeah, my favorite two ice cream flavors to get together is cotton candy and mint. A lot of people think it doesn't quite go, but I think it's the perfect combination.
2: Interesting. What do you, the listener, like to do when you combine your ice cream flavors? I want to know. And I just got to say, it's not a trip to Port Dover, at least for my family, without a trip to Willie's Sandbar. So we're having a lot of fun here. This is Scott for MyFM. It's the Community Spotlight.
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0: This Friday, 98.9 MyFM is shining the community spotlight on Simcoe. 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
1: Scott here from MyFM. It's the community spotlight. We're in Port Dover all day, and right now we are at Nunzio and Tony's Cafe. I'm here with the owner, Mike. How you doing today, Mike?
2: Fantastic. Thanks for coming in, Scott.
1: Well, thanks for having us. And Nunzio and Tony's, those names, they were named after your grandparents or your grandfathers.
2: Exactly. I named the restaurant cafe after my two grandfathers. I wanted it to be more casual and laid back and family recipes and traditions.
1: So you're Italian and the food here, it's all Italian food?
2: All Italian food with a little bit of barbecue, because we have the 615 Smoke Music City Barbecue that we run on the weekends. So we have the Italian side and a little bit of the Tennessee barbecue as well on the weekends.
1: And I can personally vouch, because I just had one of your sandwiches. The food here is incredible. So if you like Italian food, you definitely going to want to come by, check it out. Say hi to Mike. He's super friendly. Say hi to his staff. This is the Community Spotlight in Port Dover at Nunzio and Tony's. This is Scott from MyFM.
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3: The Norfolk Association for Community Living says it remains committed to reaching a negotiated settlement despite rejecting the union's proposal for binding mediation arbitration. Executive Director Stella Barker says the agency believes the dispute should be resolved through local bargaining, with the strike now entering its 11th week. A transport truck driver suffered serious injuries after a single vehicle crash on Brantford Road near Vanessa. Norfolk OPP say the truck left the roadway and struck a tree, causing a diesel spill and hydro outage, while the driver was airlifted to Hamilton. And the Ontario government is launching efficiency reviews of several major public agencies, including Metrolinx, the LCBO, and the Alcohol and Gaming Commission of Ontario. The province says the reviews are intended to protect frontline services and improve a value for taxpayers, while opposition parties have questioned the timing of the move. I'm Adam Blanc. Everything that matters in Norfolk County, you'll hear it right here and then see it at norfolktoday.ca. Your three-day weather is next.
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3: Here's Norfolk's three-day forecast from the MyFM Weather Center. A mix of sun and clouds today with a 40% chance of showers this afternoon. Risk of a thunderstorm this afternoon as well. Some light wind with a high of 29, feeling like 37. UV index today of 9 or very high. Tonight, it'll be partly cloudy. That chance of rain and risk of a thunderstorm going into the evening, low of 18. Tomorrow, cloudy, a good chance of rain, risk of a thunderstorm, high of 26, feeling like 34. And Saturday, once again, a cloudy day with a good chance of rain, high of 26. I'm Matt LeBlanc with Norfolk's breaking and local news.

0: Norfolk's 98.9 MyFM. It's Laura, MyFM at work. Coming up this Sunday, the 7th annual Farms of Norfolk Football Association soccer tournament is going to be taking place at the Norfolk County Youth Soccer Park in Simcoe. 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
0: Hey, it's Laura. Thanks so much for listening, everybody. Have a fantastic Thursday afternoon. I will be back with you tomorrow at noon. You need to stay here right now because coming up, we're going to have another location for you to enter our MyFM Summer is for Radio contest.

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1: Scott here for MyFM. It's the community spotlight. We're in Port Dover all day today, and right now I am hanging out with Mike. He's the owner at Nunzio and Tony's Cafe. You guys make incredible Italian food. Like I was saying before, I had one of your sandwiches. It was awesome. How are we doing?
2: We're doing great. Thanks for coming down.
1: And you've been open. You're one of the newer businesses. Open since July 1st. Is that right?
2: Absolutely. July 1st was our first day on Canada Day, and we're really excited to be here.
1: And how have you liked being in business here in Port Dover? How have you noticed the reception so far?
2: It's been fantastic. All the customers have been great, and we've been getting a lot of people supporting us multiple times, and really pleased to have a lot of locals supporting us.
1: That's great. Yeah, even as we speak, there's more people walking in through the door, and we're out front here. There's a bunch of beautiful picnic tables, dine in, dine out, and yeah, this is great. So if you are around Port Dover, if you live in Port Dover, definitely come on by to Nunzio and Tony's, say hi to Mike, and get yourself a sandwich. That's my recommendation. This is Scott from MyFM.

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0: My Fam in the Afternoon, it's Wendy and Keith. Are you ready to test your smarts? What in the word? Word, word, word, word, word, word, word, word.
1: Yep, I've got my brain all primed up. She's topped up with unleaded and ready to get rolling, baby. So go ahead and lay the word upon my ears, and then we will all try and figure out what it means.
0: I probably should have practiced saying this before presenting it to you, but the word is highfalutin. Okay, whatever.
1: Like fancy?
0: Okay, I mean kind.
1: Okay, fancy, elevated, posh, pompous, what other kind of like, that's a real highfalutin shirt you got on there.
0: thanks, it was free.
1: I couldn't tell.
0: Yeah. Trying to seem great or important is what highfalutin means.
1: Mm-hmm.
0: So I said it eventually.
1: We did get there, yes.
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0: what my top drawer, Colburn Veterinary Clinic, Belching Barista, Aaron Bailey, Norfolk's ADHD coach, and Town and Country Automotive have in common? They're all amazing Simcoe businesses. 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
1: The Norfolk Association for Community Living says it remains committed to reaching a negotiated agreement after striking workers demonstrated outside of Executive Director Stella Barker's home yesterday. In a comment to the radio station, Barker says picketing at private residences and outside homes of people it supports risk causing unnecessary anxiety for vulnerable residents, while reiterating their willingness to return to mediation. The race for Norfolk County Mayor is now down to 6 candidates after Arias Reeves announced that he's withdrawn from the 2026 municipal election. Reeves says he can't commit the time to the campaign that it deserves without taking away from his family, and wish the remaining candidates well. And nominations are now open for the 2026 Outstanding Business Achievement Awards presented by the Simcoe and District Chamber of Commerce. Residents can submit nominations in 10 categories, with winners being recognized on November the 13th at an awards gala at the Delhi German Home. I'm Alan LeBlanc. Everything that matters in Norfolk County, you'll hear it right here and then see it at norfolktoday.ca. Your three-day weather is next.
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1: Here's Norfolk's three-day forecast from the MyFM Weather Center. A mix of sun and clouds today with a 40% chance of showers this afternoon. Risk of a thunderstorm this afternoon as well. Some light wind with a high of 29, feeling like 37. UV index today of 9 or very high. Tonight, it'll be partly cloudy. That chance of rain and risk of a thunderstorm going into the evening, low of 18. Tomorrow, cloudy. A good chance of rain, risk of a thunderstorm, high of 26, feeling like 34, and Saturday, once again, a cloudy day with a good chance of rain, high of 26. I'm Matt LeBlanc with Norfolk's breaking and local news.

0: My Femme in the Afternoon. It's Wendy and Keith. Are you ready for a kind of half-blown, mind-blowing moment?
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7: 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Yeah, free gas and groceries for a year definitely deserves it. 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
6: Pew pew pew.
7: Thank you. But yeah, if you want to win that, you got to listen Monday. That's going to be your first chance to win free gas or groceries for a year. So go ahead and start thinking about which one. Because like the Highlander, there can only be one that you choose. So do you want the free gas and then not have to worry about, you know, scanning your card at the pump every time and having to like kind of question maybe whether or not you have enough in the bank account, if you're me at least anyway. Or do you want to avoid that feeling at the grocery store? It's up to you.
6: Both are winning choices.
7: What would you pick if you had to choose?
6: Probably gas.
7: See, I'm a groceries guy.
6: Well, there you go. We'll see who wins now.

0: 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They're all amazing Simcoe businesses. 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

0: here's what's happening in Norfolk.
1: Good afternoon. Partly cloudy tonight with a chance of showers or a thunderstorm. Here's what's happening in Norfolk County. There are now six candidates in the race to become Norfolk County's next mayor. Ryus Reeves announced on social media that he has withdrawn from the campaign, saying family must come first. Reeves thanked residents for their encouragement throughout the campaign and wished the remaining candidates success. A transport truck driver suffered serious injuries after a crash near Vanessa early Wednesday morning.
2: I'm just coming to you from Brantford Road near Vanessa, between Norfolk County Road 19 and Windham Road 3, as the OPP continue to investigate a commercial motor vehicle crash that sent the driver of that transport truck to hospital with serious injuries.
1: That was OPP Sergeant Ed Sanchuk, who added the crash also knocked out hydro service in the area and spilled 200 liters of diesel fuel. The driver was airlifted by Orange Air Ambulance to a Hamilton hospital. Nominations are now open for the 2026 Outstanding Business Achievement Awards presented by the Simcoe and District Chamber of Commerce. The annual awards recognize excellence in business, agriculture, tourism, community service, entrepreneurship, and more across Norfolk County. The awards gala will be held November the 13th at the Delhi German Home. And a unique new place for healing and remembrance is coming to Norfolk County this week. The county's first wind phone is a project that was spearheaded by local resident Kathleen Gilchrist following the loss of her son in 2022, with the hope of giving others a new way to process grief.
3: It's not connected to a telephone line at all. Instead, you know, you can go and talk to the one that you've lost, and it's a peaceful place where people can pick up that receiver and speak from their heart.
1: The phone will be unveiled tomorrow in Simcoe's Colonel Stocker Park. In sports, the Jays find themselves only three games out of a wild card spot and playing the Chicago Cubs in a makeup game this afternoon. In the Canadian Baseball League, the Brantford Red Sox are home tomorrow to the Toronto Maple Leafs. And on the WNBA courts, the Toronto Tempo are looking to break out of their seven-game losing skid in Portland tonight. I'm Jeremy Hall with the news that keeps you connected to where you live. Norfolk's three-day weather is next.
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1: Here's Norfolk's three-day forecast from the MyFM Weather Center. Partly cloudy tonight with a chance of showers and risk of a thunderstorm. Fog patches developing overnight and a low of 18. Tomorrow, the fog clears in the morning and then cloudy with a chance of showers and risk of a thunderstorm. The high will be 26. And for Saturday, as we start our weekend, it'll be cloudy with a chance of showers and a high of 27. I'm Jeremy Hall with Norfolk's breaking and local news.

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0: My Fem in the Afternoon. It's Wendy and Keith. We were just talking about how my goal in life is to go to every single Boston Pizza in Canada because I just love the Pandera bread so much.
1: You want to get the bread out of your mouth before you start talking next time.
0: Yeah.
1: But like, your goal is to get to everyone, but you're actively going back to the same ones over and over again.
0: I just tend to go I want to go to new places, but I have friends in places that I've already been, so I kind of just end up back at the old ones. But you know what? It's still good no matter where you go.
1: So your friends aren't even sold on the idea of you like joining you on this journey and like being willing to go to like a different Boston Pizza than maybe is the one that's like the closest to their place.
0: I mean, maybe if we were like exploring a new city, which I know I should explore more, but like, do you not have a restaurant that you love?
1: Yeah, but I mean, if I'm going to, like, that's a couple of last times I've been to Toronto, let's say, have I gone to the same places?
0: Yeah, you probably, well, let's talk about how you eat the same food every day, every single day. I'm not even talking about restaurants, but you pack the same lunch every single day, so you can't judge me for this.
1: I do, but I can't. Because that's the thing, the everyday food, that doesn't count. Like, vacation food, if you're going somewhere different, that's like special food. Whereas like every day, like I'm meal prepping and I'm kind of just like doing the same thing so that.
0: Do you not lose your mind eating the same thing every day?
1: No, I love it. But you just gotta, I think, find the things that you love and then just eat like those consistently. And obviously it helps if that thing isn't like chocolate or I don't know, like junk food. But
0: I will say this loyalty translates well for relationships, and you seem like the most loyal husband right now. So
1: absolutely. I haven't shared a meal with my wife in years.
0: That's not where I was going with this.
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8: Here's Norfolk's three-day forecast from the MyFM Weather Center. Partly cloudy tonight with a chance of showers and risk of a thunderstorm. Fog patches developing overnight and a low of 18. Tomorrow, the fog clears in the morning and then cloudy with a chance of showers and risk of a thunderstorm. The high will be 26. And for Saturday, as we start our weekend, it'll be cloudy with a chance of showers and a high of 27. I'm Jeremy Hall with Norfolk's breaking and local news.

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0: MyFam in the afternoon. It's Wendy and Keith. Can I serenade you?
1: I think you're good no matter what, so.
0: Summer is for radio. Pretty good, right? Almost as good as the, like, official commercial?
1: Yeah, almost.
0: You didn't like that?
1: I just got to get the ringing out of my ear.
0: Oh, yeah, okay.
1: It's tinnitus, you know?
0: Well, you know what's better than that is the prize that people could win.
1: Yeah, a barbecue is not going to give you tinnitus, nor is $500 or 4 Blue Jays tickets. Although, I mean, if they, like, get, like, a grand slam, things could get a little loud in there. So maybe that.
0: Get some, you know, one of those, like, earplug things, like the game day earplugs, where you can still hear what's going on. But one of the fancy, with your $500, you can get, like, the fancy earplugs.
1: You can do whatever you want with the money. It's yours. Once we hand it to you, you do with it as you please.
0: Absolutely. Head on over to any one of our local businesses who are on board with. 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
1: Mm-hmm.
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1: It's 5 o'clock. Here's what's happening in Norfolk.
0: Good afternoon. Partly cloudy tonight with a chance of showers or a thunderstorm. Here's what's happening in Norfolk County. Striking developmental service workers say the hardest part of being on the picket line isn't the uncertainty. It's being away from the people they support every day. That message was front and center during a demonstration outside the home of the Norfolk Association for Community Living's executive director yesterday, where workers called for mediation arbitration to help end the 11-week labor dispute.
2: It's trying to get blood from a stone, right? Like, I can't imagine what Stella could be offering us that's different, although she has said she doesn't have anything different. So where do we go locally if you have nothing different to offer?
0: That was Shannon Geiler, vice president with OPSU Local 204, who said the demonstration was a result of Barker turning down arbitration. We reached out to Barker. In a comment, she says NACL respects the workers' right to strike, but believes protests at private homes and residences where supported individuals live are inappropriate and potentially distressing for vulnerable people. Barker says the agency remains committed to resolving the labor dispute through local negotiations and is prepared to resume bargaining with mediation support at any time. She said the agency believes the labor dispute should be resolved through local bargaining, noting both sides have a long history of reaching agreements without arbitration. Rias Reeves has announced he is withdrawing from the 2026 mayoral election, saying he can't dedicate the time the campaign deserves without taking away from his family. Reeves thanked supporters and wished the remaining candidates well. His decision leaves six candidates seeking the mayor's chair this October. And the Ontario government is launching efficiency reviews of eight major public agencies. Agencies under review include Metrolinx, the LCBO, Legal Aid Ontario, and the Workplace Safety and Insurance Board. Opposition parties question the timing, saying the announcement comes amid scrutiny over government spending. In sports, the Jays find themselves only three games out of a wild card spot and playing the Chicago Cubs in a makeup game this afternoon. In the Canadian Baseball League, the Brantford Red Sox are home tomorrow to the Toronto Maple Leafs. And on the WNBA courts, the Toronto Tempo are looking to break out of their seven-game losing skid in Portland tonight. I'm Jeremy Hall with the news that keeps you connected to where you live. Norfolk's three-day weather is next.
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4: Canada's S&P/TSX Composite Index edged lower after giving back earlier gains as investors weighed corporate earnings, while mining shares found support from firmer gold prices, and U.S. markets finished mostly on the lower end, with the Dow leading declines, as higher oil prices, rising treasury yields, mixed earnings, and geopolitical uncertainty offset recent record-setting optimism. The S&P/TSX Composite Index was down 10 points at 36,136. In New York, the Dow Jones Industrial Average was down 464 points at 53,885. The S&P 500 Index was down 14 points at 7,710, while the NASDAQ Composite was down 15 points at 26,348. The Canadian dollar traded for 71.3 cents U.S. The crude oil contract was up $2.55 at $77.77 per barrel, and the gold contract was down $2 at $4,302 an ounce. 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
0: Here's Norfolk's three-day forecast from the MyFM Weather Center. Partly cloudy tonight with a chance of showers and risk of a thunderstorm. Fog patches developing overnight and a low of 18. Tomorrow, the fog clears in the morning and then cloudy with a chance of showers and risk of a thunderstorm. The high will be 26. And for Saturday, as we start our weekend, it'll be cloudy with a chance of showers and a high of 27. I'm Jeremy Hall with Norfolk's breaking and local news.

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0: My Fem in the Afternoon, it's Wendy and Keith. Are you ready to test your smarts? What in the word? Word, word, word, word, word, word, word, word.
1: Yep, I've got my brain all primed up. She's topped up with unleaded and ready to get rolling, baby. So go ahead and lay the word upon my ears, and then we will all try and figure out what it means.
0: I probably should have practiced saying this before presenting it to you, but the word is highfalutin. Okay, whatever.
1: Like fancy?
0: Okay, I mean kind.
1: Okay, fancy, elevated, posh, pompous, what other kind of like, that's a real highfalutin shirt you got on there.
0: thanks, it was free.
1: I couldn't tell.
0: Yeah. Trying to seem great or important is what highfalutin means.
1: Mm-hmm.
0: So I said it eventually.
1: We did get there, yes.
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0: MyFam in the Afternoon. It's Wendy and Keith, and I feel like everyone in the world, it's a universal, everyone loves Martha Stewart.
1: Yeah, I mean, yeah, like she's kind of had a good brand refresh ever since that whole insider trading going to prison thing. Obviously, white collar prison.
0: Minor detail.
1: Still, yeah, just, you know, it's who even cares anymore? but yeah, like she is definitely enjoying like a little career resurgence. She's got the whole Snoop Dogg friendship thing going. Great cooking show, by the way. Very sad that didn't actually stick around.
0: I love their friendship, by the way. Hers and Snoop's.
1: It is just like it's the last thing you'd expect, but I think that's what's so good about it. But actually, she, I don't know why she was talking about it the other day, but I saw a quote from her where she was actually saying how, I think somebody asked her if she was like happy because she's single and has been for a long time. And she said basically that, yes, she's happy because she doesn't have some wrinkly, crusty old man that she has to keep happy.
0: Leeching off her.
1: Like. Yeah, well, exactly. Like, ugh. And, yeah. But yeah, no, I just love that for her. I love that she can just, you know, do what she loves to do, which is hang out with Snoop Dogg and do what Snoop Dogg does with him and obviously promote Pretty Litter, because if you're Martha Stewart, if you're not cooking, you're obviously just waiting for your pet to go to the bathroom.
0: Yeah, so next time someone asks me, like, why I'm single, I'm just going to say I'm in the Martha Stewart mindset.
1: I'm in my Martha era.
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1: Here's Norfolk's three-day forecast from the MyFM Weather Center. Partly cloudy tonight with a chance of showers and risk of a thunderstorm. Fog patches developing overnight and a low of 18. Tomorrow, the fog clears in the morning and then cloudy with a chance of showers and risk of a thunderstorm. The high will be 26. And for Saturday, as we start our weekend, it'll be cloudy with a chance of showers and a high of 27. I'm Jeremy Hall with Norfolk's breaking and local news.

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0: It's 6 o'clock. Here's what's happening in Norfolk.
1: Good afternoon. Partly cloudy tonight with a chance of showers or a thunderstorm. Here's what's happening in Norfolk County. There are now 6 candidates in the race to become Norfolk County's next mayor. Ryus Reeves announced on social media that he has withdrawn from the campaign, saying family must come first. Reeves thanked residents for their encouragement throughout the campaign and wished the remaining candidates success. A transport truck driver suffered serious injuries after a crash near Vanessa early Wednesday morning.
2: I'm just coming to you from Brantford Road, near Vanessa, between Norfolk County Road 19 and Windham Road 3, as the OPP continue to investigate a commercial motor vehicle crash that sent the driver of that transport truck to hospital with serious injuries.
1: That was OPP Sergeant Ed Sanchuk, who added the crash also knocked out hydro service in the area and spilled 200 liters of diesel fuel. The driver was airlifted by Orange Air Ambulance to a Hamilton hospital. Nominations are now open for the 2026 Outstanding Business Achievement Awards presented by the Simcoe and District Chamber of Commerce. The annual awards recognize excellence in business, agriculture, tourism, community service, entrepreneurship, and more across Norfolk County. The awards gala will be held November the 13th at the Delhi German Home. And a unique new place for healing and remembrance is coming to Norfolk County this week. The county's first wind phone is a project that was spearheaded by local resident Kathleen Gilchrist following the loss of her son in 2022, with the hope of giving others a new way to process grief.
3: It's not connected to a telephone line at all. Instead, you know, you can go and talk to the one that you've lost, and it's a peaceful place where people can pick up that receiver and speak from their heart.
1: The phone will be unveiled tomorrow in Simcoe's Colonel Stalker Park. In sports, it took 11 innings, but the Chicago Cubs beat the Blue Jays 3-2 in this afternoon's makeup game from June. In the Canadian Baseball League, the Brantford Red Sox are home tomorrow to the Toronto Maple Leafs. And on the WNBA courts, the Toronto Tempo are looking to break out of their 7-game losing skid in Portland tonight when they play the Fire. I'm Jeremy Hall with the news that keeps you connected to where you live. Norfolk's 3-day weather is next.
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1: Here's Norfolk's 3-day forecast from the MyFM Weather Center. Partly cloudy tonight with a chance of showers and risk of a thunderstorm. Fog patches developing overnight and a low of 18. Tomorrow, the fog clears in the morning and then cloudy with a chance of showers and risk of a thunderstorm. The high will be 26. And for Saturday, as we start our weekend, it'll be cloudy with a chance of showers and a high of 27. I'm Jeremy Hall with Norfolk's breaking and local news.

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12: Here's Norfolk's three-day forecast from the MyFM Weather Center. Partly cloudy tonight with a chance of showers and risk of a thunderstorm. Fog patches developing overnight and a low of 18. Tomorrow, the fog clears in the morning and then cloudy with a chance of showers and risk of a thunderstorm. The high will be 26. And for Saturday, as we start our weekend, it'll be cloudy with a chance of showers and a high of 27. I'm Jeremy Hall with Norfolk's breaking and local news.

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10: Here's Norfolk's three-day forecast from the MyFM Weather Center. Partly cloudy tonight with a chance of showers and risk of a thunderstorm. Fog patches developing overnight and a low of 18. Tomorrow, the fog clears in the morning and then cloudy with a chance of showers and risk of a thunderstorm. The high will be 26. And for Saturday, as we start our weekend, it'll be cloudy with a chance of showers and a high of 27. I'm Jeremy Hall with Norfolk's breaking and local news.

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